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man, a woman, a sort of love. She was a beautiful woman, but he did a lot of ugly things to turn her world around. In his own way, he loved her too, trying to be his own man, conquer the world when he couldn't. She became his last stand. He was cowboys, she was

glows from flush of love, turn to flickering hopes, falling from the clouds when somebody leads. Today, too early for the future, too late for the past. What happens to love, the kind that lasts? She wanted what she needed. He needed what he wanted. Being in two worlds, existing as one. Confined in the walls of their relationship. Becoming hammers, tearing the walls down. Once they shared the same dream, ends up they both had canvas of their own and their own paint. Then they saw they only brought one frame. Her part of the dream alone was bigger than that. A man, a woman, a sort of love.